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Goodbye. Good morning, everybody. Sabah al-khair. Ana ismi Habiba. My name is Habiba, and I'll be your host for the Praise Hour this morning. You are currently listening to Pastor and Video joined with C'est La Vie. Can you guys believe it's Friday already? Weekend's almost here. I hope you're excited. I hope you had a fantastic week, and I hope you're ready for the weekend. And let's start the morning with some praise and worship. Let's end the week with praising Jesus. We have listened together to Say Goodbye by The Afters, Wahanis Mama Bata, Nimit Khudni Vakur Bikal Bika by Better Life.

I'm Doug, excited to announce that we are, right now, simulcasting on RadioCLV.org, bringing the light of Jesus to the Middle East.

We have listened together to Alive and Breathing by Matt Maher. And now it is time for our good news verse of the day today. Our verse today is from John 3, verse 17. And it says, "For God did not send his Son into the world to condemn the world, but in order that the world might be saved through him." بالعربي هي من يوحنا 3:17 بتقول لأنه لم يرسل الله ابنه إلى العالم ليدين العالم بل يخلص به العالم. God sent Jesus not to condemn the world, but in order that the world may be saved through him. I hope this is encouraging to you this morning. And now we will listen together to Get Behind Me by Emerson Day.

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And friends, we would love to pray for you. 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

احنا سمعنا مع بعض ترنيمة ربي اجعلني by Better Life from Ministry Time Today. Today is the last day. We've been doing this week 5 things first year uni has taught me. I've been sharing things and today is the last day. And lastly, the Lord is our provider. So often I got overwhelmed at uni and things happening all at once or situations that seem impossible or things that I'm lacking or just being too tired and everything just cramming on top of each other and piling up things that seem to have no end, and it's just so overwhelming. It feels like I'm lacking the ability to do this or I don't have what it takes. But I'm here to tell you that the Lord provides. He always does. He always has and He always will. He knows exactly what we need and He always provides it. Impossibilities are His kind of specialty. He is the God of the impossible things. He continues to provide day after day to us. Even strength when you find yourself weary and weak and have no strength, He provides it. He is your strength and He is your help in times of trouble. And His power is made perfect in weakness. So go to Him, knowing that our Lord will provide. Trust that He works in mysterious ways. Trust that He provides in different ways. Trust that He knows your situation. He knows what's going on, and He will provide. He always has, and He always will. He's never failed you, and He won't fail you. So trust that in the Lord. And now we will listen together to Even Then by Micah Tyler.

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We have listened together to Homesick for Heaven by Phil Wickham. I love that song so, so much. It's one of my favorite songs to listen to and to sing. And as the hour is coming to an end, I just want to encourage you with what we talked about today, that the Lord is our provider, trusting that He provides exactly what we need. If He cares for the birds, if He cares for the flowers, if He cares for all of these things, He sure cares for us, and He sure loves us so much more. I'm just reminding you that He loves you and He knows you. He calls you by name. And now we will listen together to Walk by Faith by Jeremy Camp. I hope you have a fantastic rest of your day and a great weekend. This was Habiba, and remember, you are very, very loved.

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0: It's easy to live zoomed out. You can scroll past people, tap a heart, send a quick text, and feel like you've stayed connected. But real life usually happens closer than that. It happens when a friend hears the strain in your voice, when you stay long enough to notice someone's not really okay, when a conversation turns honest because somebody made time to be there. Distance is easier. It feels safer, cleaner, less complicated. But it can also keep us from the kind of connection God knew we need. That's why His Word tells us not to drift from gathering, encouraging one another, and staying close. Because some things only happen up close. Comfort, prayer, strength, laughter, hope. The kind that reminds people they're not alone. So maybe today's the day to zoom in a little. Make the call. Stop by. 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Stay a while. A little encouragement to live closer. 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

Whatever this year's headlines say, heaven wrote the first line. Jesus reigns over your past, your fears, over every unknown day ahead. The risen Christ still holds it all. 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

0: I choose you. I love you. You are the one. Ooh, it's Beth. I'm so happy that we're together today. And I'm so happy that we're celebrating so many weddings in this month of May. It's noted as wedding season. And boy, don't you love that thought of two people standing in front of other people and everybody just looking at them, celebrating them as they say, I choose you, praying for them through that commitment in a world that changes so fast. I mean, commitment really matters. God honors that commitment. Love is patient. Love is kind, right? Love matters. And showing up to celebrate love matters too.
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So if you're listening today and you need freedom from something, I want to let you know it's found in the blood of Jesus that washes you.

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0: Hey, it's Beth. Who are the unsung heroes that you're noticing lately? I'm about to have my house painted, so I am all about the construction crews. They show up so early in the morning. Last summer, I remember they were pouring cement in my neighbor's driveway and framing a house down the street so that families could move in and build some memories. And then the painters that I am so looking forward to showing up are going to be on big high ladders. And sometimes it gets a little dangerous and sometimes it gets really hot up there. So Father God, thank you for these people who work with their hands to build, restore, and to care for the places that we live in. Keep them safe in every step and every climb and every long day in the sun. God, strengthen their bodies, steady their focus, and remind them that their work matters more than they may ever hear. And bless their families. Provide for their needs and let them feel seen and valued every single day. In Jesus' name we pray. Amen.
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2: 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And I actually heard that the brain can't be anxious and grateful at the same time. I don't know where that stat is.

0: It's about a little boy named Bill. He lives in Tennessee, and he was really nervous before his very first baseball game. Now, he's played T-ball in the past, but this was his first big baseball game. So his grandfather prayed with him in the parking lot before they walked into the field. And Bill struck out twice during that game, and he did not get on base. It was a rough first game for him. But afterwards, as he and his grandfather were walking back to the car, he said, "Grandpa, I wasn't afraid. And I'm not afraid still. I think I can go back and play another game, and maybe I won't strike out next time." Isn't that something for the grandfather to hear that after praying with his grandson? I mean, there's just blessings all over this story. Sometimes faith doesn't change the outcome. It changes us.
1: There's a crack in your coffee mug. Maybe one in you. But God isn't afraid of broken things. He pours himself in. Cracks aren't the end. They're where the light gets in. 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

0: It's having a friend in the car with you, having a friend in the house. You turn it on and the words just come through and the peace washes over you.
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0: Are you as truthful as can be when you are asked, how's your day going? Hi, it's Beth Bacall. So my daughters are very honest if I ask how their day is, and they will tell me, whether it's on text message or in a good conversation, they'll tell me a lot of details. And I'm actually really grateful for that because I love having that relationship with them, but also so I can know how to specifically be praying about them. And sometimes I see how they're just trying to rush through and get some things done. And I really love that opportunity to share times when I did that and would have done it differently instead of telling them, well, don't do that. I got to show them how I had to learn from not doing that any longer. A lot of life gets better when we stop rushing through it, don't you think?
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